CPR for an ambulance, Northwest Medic 3, 18 Ramstein Road, 85-year-old female for a fall on the dance floor. She's conscious, breathing 15 Delta 4. 18 Ramstein Road, on the dance floor, 85-year-old female for a fall. She's not alert. She's conscious, breathing 15 Delta 4. Crest East Litchfield Turnpike and Lynette Court. It's 2011.

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1: 21 responding, 2012. 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

You are pretty ambulance disregard your tone. I have the ambulance on Westside First Responders, 18 Fitzpatrick Road, 59-year-old male for diabetic crisis. He's conscious and breathing, 13 Alpha 1. 18 Fitzpatrick Road, 59-year-old male, diabetic crisis, 13 Alpha 1. 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

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For the 86-86-year-old male, he's conscious and breathing, fall out of bed, 17 Alpha 4. 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Crossroads Willoughby Pond Trail and Stilson Lane, panel is 2030.

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Let's see, Winston Ambulance, 137 Maloney Court, 382. 82-year-old female fall. Scotch Springs, 17 Alpha 2. 137 Maloney Court, 82-year-old female for a fall. 17 Alpha 2. Crossing Cedar Road and Glendale Ave, 2043.

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Accurate fire alarm 52 Charlie 1. 99 Green Hill Road, gun dorm, building 8. Accurate fire alarm 52 Charlie 1. Crescent Star Wickham Road and Woodbury Roads 2101.

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Hello, for ambulance code 1. Requested a response stage in the area, number 31 Willow Springs, for the male party post assault 4 Bravo 1. Hello, for ambulance code 1. Requested a response stage in the area, number 31 Willow Springs, for the male party conscious breathing post assault 4 Bravo 1. Cross Street Danbury Road, timeout is 2253.

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Hot response, UCSB. Intoxicated male, fall victim. 854, Bantam Road. 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Crushes are Vanderpool and Trumbull Street, 2316.

Fire Ghosting Ambulance, 33 West Irondale Drive, for a possible motor vehicle accident. Crash notification. 77 Bravo 4, 33 West Irondale Drive in that area. Motor vehicle accident. 77 Bravo 4, Garcia D. Sirsdale and Canterbury Court, 2320.

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1: 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There's no injuries.
0: There are no injuries. All units can return 2331. And I'm 37 on scene, 2331.
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0: 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Should terminate the incident for Goshen Fire and Ambulance.
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0: We are clear of the ER, returning.
1: Unit 4, you're clear of returning 2339.

Let's see, Hartford ambulance. St. Bart Hampstead, 22 on Alvo Road. 90-year-old male, fall from a wheelchair. He's conscious, breathing, 17 Alpha 4. 22 Alvo Road, 90-year-old male, fall from a wheelchair. 17 Alpha 4, he crosses River Road and a dead end, 2348.

300 hours to VPTL 616, VPTL 623 to VQJL 477, Mitchell County Dispatch, Torrington, Connecticut. Dispatch is 44 at 40, 39, 38, 24.

0: 248 Southwest Medic 1, 445 South State. A 1-year-old female, ingested in a spilled alcohol. She's conscious of breathing 23 Charlie 1. 445 South Street. 41-year-old female, ingested in isopropyl alcohol. 23 Charlie 1, Crescentville South Road. It's 2 past the hour.
1: 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Call now.
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0: Car 10 is the route to Charlotte, ALS.
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Scott, the ambulance, North Walnut at 490 Worcester Road, Unit 8. It's an 83-year-old female, difficulty breathing. She's conscious, breathing 6 Delta 2. 90 Worcester Road, Unit 8. 83-year-old female, difficulty breathing 6 Delta 2. She's on the road in a dead end, 0052.

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1: We are clear, Charlotte. You can go ahead and terminate for Litchfield. 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
0: 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Label. It's 102. Be as well.

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0: 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Inbound is a 3-month-old male for difficulty breathing, 6 Delta 2. 12 Greenwoods Road at New Hartford Station. 3-month-old male, difficulty breathing, inbound in a vehicle. 6 Delta 2, 151.
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Head Drive. 77-year-old male, followed a head injury, conscious breathing, 17 Bravo 1. New Belford ambulance, code 1. Number 9, Fiddlehead Drive. 77-year-old male, followed a head injury, conscious breathing, 17 Bravo 1. Rushing to Kenton Road. Time now is 2:15.

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cleared the fire alarm. Call us on the alarm company. There's also fire. 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Crossroads Whittlesey Avenue, connecting road at 334.

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0: Just be advised we're receiving an additional activation at the same address. Would you like a retone?
1: Yes, please, retone.
0: Fire, just on a 40 Main Street. 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

0: dispatch perfect. Just to advise, I did another call from the alarm company. They just received another activation right now for general alarm.
1: Received. We're trying to silence it now and reset it.

0: Car 3.
1: Maintenance is going to stay on scene and the alarm is going to remain in trouble until they get a technician out to look at the panel. 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
0: Greasy's maintenance survey on scene. 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

0: Kent AM officers to respond. 172 Kent Cornwall Road, Gowell residence, 80 male, previous knee surgery, now has bleeding at the wound on blood thinners. Conscious breathing 21 Bravo 4. Being 172 Kent Cornwall Road, the Gowell residence, 80 male, previous surgery, wound is now bleeding on thinners, 21 Bravo 4. Your cross streets, Muller Road and Halls Lane, 63.
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Continue on skid. BLS is on the Sharon. 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

Phillips, code 1, respondent number 257, Chestnut Land Road. 71-year-old female, conscious breathing fall with hip and knee pain, 17 altitude. Milford ambulance code 1, respondent 257, Chestnut Land Road. 71-year-old female, conscious breathing fall with hip and knee pain, 17 Alpha 2, Cross Street, Sterling Drive, and Saddle Ridge Road. Time now 8-0-8.

L32, Litchfield ambulance respond, 400 Torrington Road, main entrance in Fernwood, 65-65-year-old male psychiatric crisis, conscious breathing 25 Alpha 1, repeating 400 Torrington Road, main entrance in Fernwood, 65 male psychiatric crisis, 25 Alpha 1, car streets per Charlie Drive and Fernav at 0900.

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do you have for email store plus minute to respond? 37 Greenwoods Road, upper level of the quote shop. 770 female, dizzy, abnormal breathing. Conscious breathing 26 Charlie 2. Repeating 37 Greenwoods Road, upper level of the quote shop. 70 female, dizziness, abnormal breathing, 26 Charlie 2. Cross Street, Hillside Avenue, the dead end at 942.

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The Bethlehem Fire Parade is Sunday, 9/20, this Sunday, from 1 p.m. to 4 p.m. Anyone interested in participating, please call or text FP110. Truck will be leaving at noon. Rain or shine, thank you.

Southeast calls for animal response. 7 Beaver Dam Road. 88-year-old male requesting lift assist. Conscious breathing 53 Alpha 2. Being 7 Beaver Dam Road. 88 male lift assist 53 Alpha 2. Crossroads on Mountain Road and North Beaver Dam Road at 9:30.

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1: Charlie or Delta, and the reason for the request?
0: LCD, extreme hypotension, 80 over 60.
1: Hot or cold response to the scene for them?
0: We can intercept.
1: Roger that, understood. 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
0: Lights and sirens, please. 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
1: Roger. 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
0: Affirmative, LCD.
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Crash Reach Barnard Road and Brooks Road, 10.

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2: LV-810, roger. LCSO, bring him up.
1: LCD, go for soldier ambulance.
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0: Roger, with this channel, you can speak directly to the medic. Go ahead and coordinate with that.
1: We're about to leave the scene and head back into Salisbury. Where would you like to be?
2: Pretty soon, let's do a line of sight on 44. 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
1: Roger that.

0: City, this is Salisbury Ambulance 1. We're through Salisbury heading to Lakeville on 41. Can you tell us where the intercept is?
1: North Schematic for Salisbury Ambulance.
0: Salisbury Ambulance 1, go ahead.
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2: 10:45.

LC 2 Drakeville Fire Respondent routing northbound north of 51 before a rollover motor vehicle accident with minor injuries. 77 Delta 4 repeating respond routing northbound north of exit 51 before a rollover MBA with minor injuries. 77 Delta 4 cross street north of Kennedy Drive and old exit 45 10 F 48.

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0: 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No visible issues at this time. Now all units proceed with caution.
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1: Northfield 4 is going to quarters.

0: 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Yeah, cancel Thomaston. 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

0: 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Two-story wood frame, nothing showing. Car 4 will have command. I'll be out investigating.
1: 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Nothing showing. 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
0: Yeah, Roger.

Northfield Command LCD. 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

0: Tyson. Yes, you know, have you tried did you retry of entering it in the system?
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0: Okay. I just want to inform you that I reached out to our director, and she's going to reach out to the people at HazMat, see what's going on.
1: Roger. 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
0: All right, thank you.

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1: Yeah, okay, any question, I'll send it over to her.

0: 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Requested a response, 242 Litchfield Road. 77-year-old male. He's conscious and breathing, possible stroke. Not alert, 28 Charlie 1. Hotel today, Mons Code 1. Requested a response, 242 Litchfield Road. The 77-year-old male. Conscious, breathing, possible stroke. Not alert, 28 Charlie 1. Cross Street of Buckingham Road, town 1241.
1: Acknowledge.
0: Roger, 4.

Philadelphia, North Kane, 113, medic respond, 85 South Kane Road, the Beckley House, apartment number 3, 99-year-old male, dizziness, conscious, breathing, 26 Shirley 2. Repeating, 85 South Kane Road, Beckley House, unit 3, 90 male, dizzy, abnormal breathing, 26 Shirley 2. Cross Street, St. Road and Graceway, 1246.

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0: City 2, Phantom Ambulance Northwest Medic 1, respond. 190 Blue Swamp Road, Mazakowski residence, 3535 for old male, swirling attack, dozens of things with difficulty breathing, conscious breathing, 2 Delta 3. Ping 190 Blue Swamp Road, Mazakowski residence, 35 male, swarming attack, stung about a dozen times with difficulty breathing, 2 Delta 3. Harbor Pines and the town on your crush, 1251.
1: No injuries. Repeat, but for DMS, you requested 4 Holly Lane for the 82-year-old female. Fall, no injuries. Take a BLS standard, your time now, 1252.
2: So, this occurred while he was hunting across the street, now he's at a residence. Based off of those clues, I believe he is separated.
3: Thank you.
2: I just read in the active 911 call transcription that he believes they did follow him from

0: 9 LCD.
1: Phantom car 9, get.
0: I missed some of the transmission due to static. Has the patient been stung multiple times?
1: Roger, estimated between 8 and 12 times.
0: I see, thank you.
1: Roger.

0: LCD for Benham, unit 18.
1: Benham, single.
0: Revised FE, what's just given?

0: Was sie kennt die Ultraspun. Give me, I'll give you the address, 40 Bullsbridge Road, South Kent School, for the 8787 mail, for all no contact. 17 Bravo 4, repeating, I'll give you the address, 40 Bullsbridge Road, South Kent School, for the fall detection, 87 mail, no contact, 17 Bravo 4, Bullstone Road, Berkshire Road, corrections, 1305.
1: Are you familiar with the property layout?
2: Sounds like you have information I don't, so go with it.
1: Roger, I'll put the exact coordinates in the CAD note tree and a reference on fire tech, but if you take the driveway that leads to the ice rink, you make a left off of Bullsbridge Road, the ice rink driveway would be on your right. Just continue straight until you see what looks like a larger warehouse building. It's almost the northernmost building before it looks like some maintenance shacks. That's where the ping is on the GPS. Again,

0: 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We are en route to emergency. We are BLS.
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0: City 2, Salisbury, North North Kingdom, Medic Respond. 17 Cobble Road, Wagner Unit 24. 78 female, lethargic, not alert, conscious breathing. 33 Charlie 1, repeating 17 Cobble Road, the Wagner Unit, Noble Horizon. 24 for the unit, 78-year-old female, post-surgery, lethargic, not alert, 33 Charlie 1. Cross Street, Tina Road, Northern Mountain Road, 13.
1: LCD, Salisbury, Medic Response, 47, to orders.
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0: Unit 4, AOS to New Milford.
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0: said behind the ice rink, correct? Or in that area?
1: Technically, it's northwest of that. Looking at the map, just keep following the driveway that you would normally access the ice rink from. Keep going north until you find the last, most likely, occupied building. 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
0: This is going to be an outpatient.
1: Outpatient,
0: 13-14. 8-12, I might give you 10 digits.
1: 6.

let's respond. A parking lot at 263 Milton Road, Stony Brook Golf Course. ED80, female, fall with a head strike. Conscious breathing, 17 Bravo 1. Repeating, parking lot at 263 Milton Road, Stony Brook Golf Course. ED female, fall with a head strike, 17 Bravo 1. Cross streets, Goodhouse Road and Florin Pond Drive, 1317.

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0: Just looking for your number, I got 10 at Route 1317.

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Activated residential smoke and heat detector, 52 Bravo 1. Repeating, 57 West Shore Road. 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Crossroads Tinker Hill Road and Lomerick Road at 1390.

0: 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Engine 3 to LCD. Confirm culinary incident. All Washington units can return.
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0: 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For Charles, he's in a Seaway, color blue, somewhere in the area of New Milford Bay. He's having trouble starting his vessel. Needs a tow.
1: Copy all. We're up in New Milford. We'll head to him now. Thanks.
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1: Unit 1 will get back to you. 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
0: Copy. 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

0: 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I believe it was a temp for Reg.
1: 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Reg is 7286 Hotel November, and that would be New Jersey, November Juliet. And I'll be clear.

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Repeating, Stage, 19 Old Smith Road, possible untimely of a 31 female, unknown situation, 9 Echo 1. 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
0: Roger. Did you copy the stage for this?
1: Yes, I did.
2: LBA car 10 responding.
0: Did you copy the stage as well?

0: Charlie Field, Rescue 1 en route, whip 5.
1: Roger, and making sure that acknowledging your state. Bluetooth car 4, just want to make sure.
0: Could you repeat that last transmission, please?
1: Just want to make sure that you guys acknowledge the stage. I believe it's car 4 speaking. 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
0: Yes, this is the stage.

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1: Peace.
0: It's affirmative, you're cleared in for the state police, and they are confirming it is an untimely. Medic 1 and LVA, car 10, you copy?
1: North, you're rescue 1 on scene.
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1: Paramedic 1, 1449.

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1: Understood. 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
0: Thank you.

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It's exercise, yeah. Copy, I was disabled vessel in Danbury. This state 1434 Bravo's here.

0: I have you on a disabled in New Milford. Are you still on that, kid?
1: Negative. We cleared that.
0: Copy cleared. Thank you.
1: I have case number 20286 for that one.
0: That's affirmative. This new case is 20292 in Danbury. 20292.
1: That one is for 865.
0: Affirmative.

via Winston Fire Responder. Old New Hartford Road in the area of Glendale Avenue. For the open burn, smoke in the neighborhood. No further details. 67 Bravo 1. Being Old New Hartford Road and Glendale Avenue for the open burn, smoke in the neighborhood. 67 Bravo 1. Timeout 15.4.

the Yashir Ambulance and first paramedics respond. 29 Upper Ridge Road, 63-year-old male, chest pain, difficulty breathing, conscious breathing 10 Delta 2. Repeating, 29 Upper Ridge Road, 63 male, chest pain, difficulty breathing, 10 Delta 2. Crossing T Street in the dead end, 1527.

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1: Car versus bike, or just a fall off the bike, to your knowledge?
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1: Roger that, 1547.
2: Hello, City, Sherman, 5 on
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0: Roger, you have an ETA by chance? You got a stroke alert on scene.
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0: Medic aboard, one to Charlotte.
2: Got one going to Charlotte. 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
3: LCD, this is Salisbury 47. Can you tone out for a driver or an additional EMT?
2: Roger.

Philadelphia, Sharon Amel, first responders. Third tone, 27 Hospital Hill Road, room 116, 83 female, severe shoulder pain. 33 Charlie 6, third tone, 1601.

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1: For sure, they depart the scene yet?
0: Sounds like they're just about ready to go. They have not went en route yet.
1: Roger. We had some traffic route 8, but we're getting off 39 now.
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0: Apparently they couldn't coordinate to hear you, bad service for their UHF channel down there. What's your current location for an intercept point?
2: Roger, trying to communicate with them. I'm coming down Seymour Road, ETA to 0.2 miles to the destination.
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0: Cat Valley 809 with intercept point.
1: Did they continue down Harlington towards Strobeck?
0: Not sure exactly where they are, however, they're requesting McDonald's. Again, McDonald's for your intercept point.
1: Roger. It's going to be quicker if you just tell me, do I continue down Harlington after?

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0: The emails are stating they'll meet you at Mita Harrington. Do you want to meet them on the town side or the city side by McDonald's?
1: I don't know, you're using locations I'm not familiar with. Do you give me an address? I'll meet you there. I'm coming down Harwinton Road, back towards the main street. I'm not sure which way they went. But if they're past me, they should just continue to the hospital, and I'll go back in service.
0: All right, so you meet 321 Main Street, 321 Main Street, which is their McDonald's. It's right at the intersection of Main and Harwinton, where the, they said that you're going to be meeting them.
1: Roger. Show me out. Just confirming, I'm by Main Street and Harwinton. My numeric is 621. Do you want me to go back towards Route 8 or towards the center of town?
2: That's all. You got to go Route 6 to till you see the McDonald's. There's two intersections for Main and Harwinton. You got to go to the one where the McDonald's is.
1: Okay. If I approached Main Street and I'm at 621, do you want me to take a left towards the center of town or a right towards Route 8?

0: 9, it's going to be line of sight intercept on Main Street. Continue to where you are, you'll see the ambulance coming. Again, line of sight on Main Street. Keep going the way you're going. You'll see them.
1: Okay. Sounds like a plan.

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fire. You're being requested to respond to Milford High School, 388 Danbury Road, for the activated fire alarm coming in as general fire alarm, zone 20.

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Cross street is Larson Road, Dalmar Drive, 9 Mile 1614.

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0: car one at dispatch.
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1: On scene. Building evacuating. 16.1.

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2: Knockbox T has been released from 20.
1: Car 1 on scene. Car 1 in command. Knockbox T has been released from 20. 1623.

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1: Be advised, negative water flow in the abandoned forest area. We're investigating a possible water fluctuation in the sprinkler room in that area A. You can put the instrument under control. Hold all units.
0: Roger, car 1. 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Incident under control.

0: flow in the fan and chorus area. 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Hold all units.
1: Project 21. 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

the first

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1: Car one, we received an additional call from the alarm company for an additional alarm, general fire in zone 20.
0: Okay. Yeah, that's all.
1: Roger.

0: LCD, Salisbury Ambulance 1, en route Sharon Hospital.
1: Roger, render to Sharon, 64.
2: Command dispatch, notify fire marshal, having a conference.
1: Roger.

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0: Could you guys get a hand to a disabled voter, please? He's in a 22-foot Bryant, color white and blue. Looks like he's just off of Candlewood Shores Beach, Brookfield.
1: Roger.
0: I got a pin location if you need it, but I don't think you'll have a hard time. He's right in the middle there, off of Candlewood Shores.
1: All good, thanks.

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City 2, Litchfield EMS respond. 13 Kilver Rock Drive, Unit 1, outside of the location. 74-74 old male, possible stroke. Conscious breathing 28 Charlie 2. Repeating 13 Kilver Rock Road, correction, Kilver Rock Drive. Outside of Unit Number 1, 74 male, possible stroke. 28 Charlie 2. Cross streets Brush Hill Road, the dead end. Charlie 2 notified for medic. 1640.

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1: 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Maintenance is on site, working the issue. 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
1: Affirmative. Need the details. You got it.
0: You can just send the address over fire tag.
1: It's over there now. I'll put you in route. I'll be a Chris. Any copy? Coming from.

0: one of dispatch. 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
1: Roger, car one. 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

0: 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Who's with you 865 so I can put him in backup?
1: Hey, 865 Field, say again.
0: Just wondering, is 856 with you? I'm just going to put him on backup.
1: Negative, no need. I'm good. The reg on that's going to be this state 1914 Bravo Golf.

0: Roger to that boat and valid to an LLC.
1: LCD, Sharon, clear the hospital. Return.
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0: 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This vessel is not starting after refueling. I'm going to have one on board taking him to Danbury, Nina Marina.
1: Roger that.

0: 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I'm going to need a few minutes to get info together. I'll need a case when ready.
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1: Roger, was that termination of voyage?
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0: Deerfield Engine 1's on scene, 2-4 Deerfield. Star 6 will have command. Unable to leave his sides up. We're not making the driveway.
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0: 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I got General 2 here. 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

Evening, Milford Fire. Requested a response to the area of 155 Lone Oak Drive for the smoke investigation. 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

New Milford Fire, request you to respond to number 155 Lone Oak Drive for the smoke investigation. Caller reporting significant smoke and an odor of plastic and sulfur from this area. 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
0: We received an additional call, caller reporting that there is dark blue smoke and it smells like plastic and a house fire.
1: Receive. Be out in the area momentarily. There is smoke in the area.
0: Roger.

South Greenville, 348 Sharon Road. It's a 92-year-old male. For a fall, Wisconsin Springs, 17 Alpha 2. 348 Sharon Road, 92-year-old male for a fall, 17 Alpha 2. Christie's Landmark Road and Owen Pond Road, 1823.

0: don't see 12 on the scene. Looks like they have smoke coming up from behind 156.
1: Husky 12 on scene. Smoke coming from behind 156. 1824.
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1: Norfolk ambulance, clear Charlotte, turning 1826.
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3: 9 is Salisbury 789, meeting EMT on scene.
1: Salisbury, I'm on route at 1826.

Morris Fire, number 21 Higbee Road, South Farms. Activate fire alarm, 52 Charlie 3. 21 Higbee Road, South Farms. Activate fire alarm, 52 Charlie 3. Press 3 Street and Benton Road, 1827.

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1: Car 2.
0: Open burn 156, blown out. Homeowners in the process of extinguishing. There'll be heavy smoke in the area.
1: Open burn 156, blown out. Homeowner in the process of extinguishing. There will be heavy smoke in the area. 1829.

Morris, fire number 21 Higby Road, South Farms, so that's Beta Fire Line, 52 Charlie 3. 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

0: 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You're being requested to respond number 285 Wellsville Avenue for the large open burn in the back of the red building on site. Cross Street is Wells Road and Canterbury Road. 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
1: Norfolk, get back in quarters, will terminate for Norfolk Ambulance 1851.

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1: 26.
0: When you arrive on scene, we're going to need you down around the Charlie side with tools and pull one line, please.
1: Charlie side, pull one line, and you're
0: tools.
1: Got it.

your request would activate a commercial fire alarm called in by the alarm company. 640 Federal Road. The zone indicated was a second floor rear and suite number 2 alarm. Repeating, Brookfield to Brookfield fire personnel. 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Number 640 Federal Road. 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

0: Scene, two-story wood, building's been evacuated. Nothing visible on a 360. Kennel 1, I have command.
1: Received, Kennel Car 1 on scene, two-story wood. Nothing showing on a 360. Building is evacuated at the time. 1857.
0: Car 1's out. I'm going to go to the Charlie 5.
2: Place the Wellsville incident under control. Fire is being extinguished.
3: 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Fire being extinguished. 1859.
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Commander Brazil. Fire apparatus and personnel clear. 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Issue a notice. I'll be out with the landlord.

0: Engine 1 above, you'll be advised and ask you since it's your record, Engine 1.
1: Okay.

0: 1, car 1.
1: Good.
0: Do you remember which unit you were in where you found the clothing?
1: 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If they go up the front stairs, take a right, first door on the left, there was shirt, pants in that room there. And then the bathroom adjacent to that, there was fresh drink in there.
0: Okay, I'm out with the property owner. I'm going to go show him.
1: Proceed.
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0: Salisbury Ambulance 1 to LCD. Back in quarters, please terminate the incident.
1: So, 3 minutes, one back in quarters, we'll terminate 1940.